0: conditions. In sports, Week 9 continues in the CFL. Tonight we'll have the Montreal Alouettes visiting the Ottawa Red Blacks. Ottawa still looking for their first win of the season. There'll be a couple more games tomorrow with Calgary visiting Hamilton and Edmonton at home against Saskatchewan. In baseball, Toronto Blue Jays at home for a three-game set with the St. Louis Cardinals. Like the Jays, the Cards are another team that's been slipping out of the playoff race lately. Both teams could be sellers ahead of the trade deadline on Monday. And a big controversy in soccer, where FIFA's plan to sell World Cup profits to private equity has been drawing major backlash. So far, three of the regional confederations, UEFA for Europe, CONCACAF for North America, and AFC for Asia, have spoken out in opposition to that plan. For more on these stories, visit our website. Download the app for local news delivered straight to your phone. For Trending 55, I'm Kyle Moore.
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3: Welcome to the River Country Countdown. Hey, Barilla the Gorilla here, counting down the top 30 songs of the week alongside you and bringing you some country music news while we do it. Well, we are fixing to find out who is number one this week. Yeah, does Luke Combs' Be By You hold on for a second straight week, or is there a new number one? We had Jason Aldean, we got Morgan Wallen, we got Ella Langley and Morgan Wallen. Maybe they want that top spot back. Kane Brown, lots of big names fighting for that top spot, bringing you the country music news as well. This gentleman here kicking things off is Josh Ross. Well, he has a new song coming out, and there was some... He had to pretty much tell everybody it was a publicity stunt that he got kicked out of a bar, that it was all arranged publicity stunt. But also he put up a little clip for his upcoming song that is going to be called Kicked Out of Bars. And it shows emerging American country artist Ashley Cook throwing a drink in his face. And the strange thing is most of the comments are praising Ashley Cook for throwing the drink in his face. It's not... Oh, wow, that's funny. This is awesome. It's no, it is literally praising Ashley Cook in particular for throwing that drink. One even noting the lime in the drink bouncing off Josh's face. Josh is a bit of a controversial figure at times. Obviously, there was the stunt last year how he was saying how America's the best country, despite the fact he is Canadian and his bread and butter is still Canadian country music. And not so, he has to get a name for himself in the States. Has a number one hit song there, but when it's all said and done, Canada will be there for him. But if he pulls stunts like he did last year, maybe, maybe not. But here he is, in at number 30 this week, down 5, with Scared of Getting Sober.

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talking about good times, tan lines, Zach Topper in your River Country. You might want to get as much tanning time in today as you can. Looks like rain tomorrow for the piece. Got some Eric Church on the way, the latest for Luke Bryan and the Rec Laws in River Country.

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